0: go ahead, too.
1: I'll be 10-8. I need to run and grab fuel. I'll let you know I'm there.
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0: fence.
1: Is there still a 16 or 29 for Ryan Flory?
2: 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He was picked up over the weekend on that.
1: That worked.

0: Just got off the phone with a 1012 ring stating that when she went to visit a 1012 threats about wanting to put a hole in another 1012 Frank's head by a pistol. Their address is 1045 East 3rd Street, Apartment 15.
1: Hello,
0: 10-4, 1921.

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0: 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Ten four. Did you want those extended?
1: 10-4, you still have 15.
0: 10-4, 1930.

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0: Water, 10-H-362, 1044. Marker 156, US 81, West South Dakota, 9014.
1: Mile marker 156 on US 81 at 2023.

0: any vehicles on this road around the area where Seven Boy advised me this vehicle is acting suspicious. Go from 700 all the way to Lori, didn't see no vehicles.
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0: 557 7J. Open up all 1837, ending in 1837. There should be animal complaint call in area 3. Open that back up, and I'm going to be up at that residence.
1: 10-4.

0: good.
1: Open up a CFS for me. And put it as a suspicious vehicle. Or suspicious activity. 7B gave me a 21 and stated that he got a call from a Joey Ham. He stated that a tan or gray Avalanche with 5 plates pulled up to his residence on 120th Street. And when he went to what they were doing, they said they were looking for some Key Oaks residents, which is being very suspicious. When they left, they went to another residence and just pulled in the driveway, just sat there. So 7B wants me to head back out there and just drive into the residence. Just make sure a vehicle, not that vehicle matches that description, not at those any residents on that road. 10-4.

0: 对。
1: I am back. Well, Rosie Masquit, she's the RP in regards to this dog issue. I am now going to be en route over to, well, it doesn't say the precinct here, but it's right next door. I'm guessing 529 is what I would say. To speak to the owners. Yeah, 529. To speak to the owners of this dog.

Well, the accident was broken and Aberdeen 9. He received a traffic offense to the driver going the wrong way down Highway 12. They were going westbound on the eastbound side with an unknown vehicle description. They just passed Andover.

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1: Go ahead.
0: Did you get a vehicle to reference that wrong way driver in Dade County?
2: The only information we had on it is that it was possibly blue and possibly a Tesla.
0: Super, thank you.
2: And I'll update, and the last RP we spoke to about it said it was now in the correct lane.

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I'm going to be with South Dakota, Edward Young Young 92. Edward Young Young 92.

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1: 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Charles Wilson, Robert, Edward, Nora, for Saverna, Victor, Edward, Robert, Nora, Adam. His birthday is 1962-0227, again, 1962-227.
0: 10-4, 10-4.

0: 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I'll be back to me.
1: Denver.

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1: There were

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0: Ronnie, 249 V boy, what's it 23?
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0: Affirmative.

0: 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We'll be en route to Nohart. 61060, can I get the house number?
1: 7490, the house 728.
0: Yeah.

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1: 21:50.

0: something going on down at the Armory tonight.
1: I have no idea. I haven't heard of anything. They should be close.
0: And I'm getting a lot of vehicles coming off West 3rd.
1: Before that makes sense, SCDC shift changes at 11.
0: Yeah, I forgot they were up there.
1: 10-4.

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0: 261-1L, 1042, 1010. Have a good night.
1: 10-4, 2348. Have a good night.

Just received a traffic complaint. Caller is currently in Dade County. I tried calling them, but no one answered. But they're heading into Brown. Said there is a car with a license plate, 1 North Zebra, 369, heading west on 12 from Andover. They were just at the Egg-Tagger plant when I let them go. Said he's driving all over the road. Appears to be Signal 7. Again, it looks like it's going to be a gray 2015 Buick Regal heading west on 12 from Dade County.

0: Item 23, 2G, supervising, courtesy that stands by Africa Honor Roll of that vehicle. Looks like he has several 16s here for possession, domestic assault, so maybe 1050 individual if he needs to make contact.
1: 10-4.

Statistics said that they are now in Brown County still at 12 vehicles having problems keeping in a lane, as well as maintaining the proper speed.

0: 3. Can you 10-9 that?
1: Oh, I was just advising that I was multicasting all the dispatches on this traffic complaint with you guys, Grosvenor and Aberdeen INT.
0: Advise us if 2G pulls that vehicle over.

0: 9 or 23. Are you guys on with the caller? I just tried calling it back. It goes straight to voicemail. I don't know if anybody was on with them.
1: Same.

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I'm out here on the east. I'm not seeing, there's some cars coming, but I don't see anybody that's in a group.

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0: This is 1078 of page to 9 unit for an 81-year-old male that is 405 16th Avenue. Again, 405 16th Avenue.

Respond at 1324 12th Avenue Southeast, number 61. 88-year-old male, conscious and breathing, found on the floor, near 12th Avenue Southeast, number 61.

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10-8, no report.

And I'm a Texas male. Last name, Mary, Charles, George, Adam, Tom, Henry, first, Daniel, common spelling, middle initial, E, Edward. Date of birth, 12151989.

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1: 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I'll be heading to 281. Pick up the 1015 with initials, Boy Tom. If you could let them know I'm on my way, please.
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Charles, Henry, Union, Charles, Henry, Henry, Adam, Robert, David, Tom. First name, Adam, Sam, Henry, Tom, Ocean, Nora. Date of birth, 07-22-04.

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1: 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I'll be back an hour and a half for court.
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0: 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Like I guess they moved in to Aberdeen. I'm just going to go to Leo's.
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1: 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RP stated that he hit a pheasant. 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
1: Mile marker 315 on South Dakota 34 with semi-trailer South Dakota 13193, Paul.

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contributor units. I have a burglar alarm, 520 from Officer Drive. All the smoke. 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They did talk to a male saying it was a false alarm, but couldn't give the correct code. 522, Moxon.

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1: 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Could you run a reverse 28 on Robert and Sarah? 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

0: Care report. Five-year-old male. Chief complaint today is going to be some nausea, some shortness of breath. Sounds like this has been going on for close to a week now. Sounds like it's progressively gotten worse. He was into your guys' facility yesterday for this same thing. Current vital signs are blood pressure 178 over 112. SpO2 is 100% on room air. His pulse rate showing 100 at this time. We did start an IV. Patient's currently resting comfortably on our stretcher. No complaints at this time. We have an ETA of about 5 minutes. Any other questions for me?
1: Ten four 9:24.

0: I'll be back 10:19. I'm gonna be over at the emergency manager's office here.
1: 33.

0: Evet.
1: Adam 12. I'm booking now. I'll take care of whatever they need.
0: Thank you.

Adam 17. Be at 7th Harrison, apartment 8 for papers.

3s today with highs mainly in the 50s. There may be a few widely scattered sprinkles or very light rain showers here and there during the day today, but very minimal rainfall expected with any of that. We'll continue to have cool air mass in place overnight tonight. Looks like lows will drop into the low 30s for many areas, maybe the upper 20s in some favored cold spots like valleys and whatnot. So we do have a warning in effect late tonight and early Wednesday morning across much of northeast South Dakota, including portions of central South Dakota. May even have a frost advisory by later today, I imagine, for areas surrounding the freeze warning. But tonight, again, upper 20s to low 30s across the region, so we could see some frost freeze conditions developing. Temperatures do look like they're going to warm up a little bit Wednesday into Thursday with highs in the 60s. Maybe even close to 70 degrees, and even warmer conditions expected by the time we get to the weekend with some 70s and 80s into the region. And it looks like those 80-degree temperatures will stick around into the first part of next week as well. As for precipitation, looks mainly dry through midweek. I don't think we'll see rain chances returning to the region probably until later in the day Thursday, then especially Thursday night into Friday as a system moves across. Some fairly good chances for rainfall during that time. And as of right now, we're not in any type of an outlook for severe weather or anything from the Storm Prediction Center. Things look good. But we still do expect increasing rain chances again by the time we get to Thursday night and Friday. All right, that will do it for the briefing today. Are there any questions?

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1: Emberdeen, HP 186, 1044.
2: 186.
1: You one mile marker 210 with a North Dakota truck proportion trailer. Yeah. 6, correction 1, correction. Tom 18992.

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0: 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I'll be lifting 3 on board, 2 plus 10, 45 to Lynch.
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Again, that's 33077th Avenue South, East Department B, or sorry, building B for a fire alarm.

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2: 10-4, I will make that correction. Thank you, sir.

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1: He just started office.
0: His mom gives a thumbs up. Thanks.
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0: 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And Raul's getting ready for outside.
2: He sure knows.

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So let's go to 3 Mary 0 815.

I can rescue two. Command one. And he says, we found a Menard. The bathroom. It shows a 73-year-old female conscious and breathing is having some chest pains. They're over by the bathroom in Menard. 3821 6 Southeast.

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1: 10-4, we heard you. I stepped away from the desk for a moment.
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0: 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Street 430 South Dakota commercial plate 74722 Charles.
1: 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Here on Aberdeen 1023. 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

Sure, we're busy, so. That's good.

I spoke with that male nature walk, and he's not doing anything. He says the other, he says the RP was checking on his vehicle, and he thought that was suspicious. And he, when he came out of the woods, he, the guy off, Minnesota license plate on a Buick car, he said, but he's just out nature walking, not doing anything. So I'm back to 8.

0: You start heading southbound US 281. I just got a call from probation. Sounds like probation is coming up from here on today. Seems to be risk down that way. We're going to go down there and try to locate him. He is believed to possibly be on Highway 20, somewhere between South Coast 37 and US 281.
1: 10-4, southbound 281, and go east on 28.
0: 10-4, I will update you with location. Probation did advise he was going to call 911 once we get an exact location for him.
1: 10-4.
0: 10-4, 1354, I will also build a call for this. I just don't know where to put the address.
1: 10-4. Do you want me to do anything other than help him get his vehicle off the road?
0: Mail's found. Probation is asking that he be brought to the sheriff's office by law enforcement.
1: 10-4.

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0: Your patient is a 67-year-old female with a possible broken right knee.
1: Three copies.

0: 1M571. We did just get a hang up. Appears to be on 400th Avenue or South Dakota 37, near its intersection with 187th Street.
1: 10-4, 400th Avenue and 187th Street.
0: 10-4, and 400th Avenue is South Dakota 37th, the southbound section there.
1: 10-4,

0: Right.
1: Just a 1078. 41 just called and said they received a call about the individual you're looking for. Going to be on 37 at 187th, or possibly a mile west of there on 399th on 187th.
0: 10-4. I'm cutting east on 183rd, so I can head south on 37.
1: 10-4. I did send that call out as well.
0: Thank you.
1: 10-4, 1407.

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0: We're showing about 15 minutes out from the pad of the funeral mail coming from Spirit Lake for GI bleed. Patient alert, oriented, respiratory clear on our cot, last set of vitals as follows, heart rate 58, blood pressure 108, over 80, respirator 17, 97% of room air. Any questions or looking for a disposition, please?
1: You'll be a direct admit to room 2101, 2101.
0: 2101, copy, thanks.

attention, rescue 3, command 1, and medic 1. Could you guys respond to 22-23 3rd Avenue Southeast, 7-24, for a female that is laying on the floor breathing? They were just advised to call. They did say to her that she had just had surgery. 22-23 3rd Avenue Southeast, 24.

0: Highway 45 South, mile marker 175. We have a South Dakota license plate 32613.
1: Highway 45 South, 175, 1419.

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1: Via South Dakota Mail, last of Clark, Charles Lincoln, first of Jerome, John Edward Robert, Ocean Mary Edward, David Rick McKinney, 40127, South Dakota Mail.
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3: Out with that vehicle at 7 and 187th Street, 1078. It is just west of 37, currently on the roadway.

0: 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There is one coming from 41.
1: 10-4.

0: 10-4, Highway 37, mile marker 152.
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1: Cooped
0: One mile marker 198 I-29 southbound with north trailer TTOM 552 869.

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1: You told me to stand by. Do we have a call?
0: I'm sorry. Yes, I did have someone who's wanting to come in at 5 o'clock for fingerprinting, and I did have someone on, I was talking to someone at your 42 for lunch.
1: Yeah, that's right.
0: At 5 o'clock, fingerprint work.
1: 10-4, that should work.
0: 10-4, 14-53.

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0: Ready for 59. Last name Haler, Henry Adam Henry, Edward Robert, first name Donald, David Ocean Nora, Adam Lincoln David, and date of birth 1951, 1207. Again, 1951, 1207.
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0: Ten four.

from the helipad with a 14-year-old male patient who overdosed on prescription medication last night. He took 9.1 milligram clonidine and 9.2 milligram guanfacine at last night. He is ANO times 4. Blood pressure is 155 over 98. 100% on room air and a pulse of 37. Any questions or dispositions?

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all in space in the US, truck ones on scene of a quick story, commercial building, condition on arrival, audible and digital warrants on Alpha, will be in the best here as well.

0: in a call from an alarm company, or was it called in from Nolan?
1: Study heard it. We have an email that is going to be doing it tomorrow to put him in test mode. We have not heard anything about today.

0: 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We departure Aberdeen for Huron. 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
0: I'm going to be out of the vehicle at the Nina Marshall Prison residence for future service.

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1: Hi, 10-4-2-8-1-R, 1803.

Also, there is a CFS there. I think it's a paper service one. If that's, instead, open one of those up so we have record of the attempts that we made.

that I'm going to be en route to. It's going to be at 3007 North Ford, Chelsea. If you can set up a call for that, it should be under civil problem.

0: 15 minutes out, coming to you from Mitchell, South Dakota, with an old male coming to have Eric McKinnon for pancreatitis and gallstones. Vital signs are as follows: 90 for a heart rate, sinus, blood pressure is 101 over 60. He's breathing 20 times a minute and sitting 95% on 3 liters of oxygen. How do you, and do you have a disposition for us by chance?
1: Good copy. Your patient is a direct admit to 3115.
0: Got it. 3115. Thank you very much.

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1: Sure.
0: LB 1015 Marion Route 41J, starting mileage 3784, 7841. Do you call ahead for me?
1: 10-4. 1827.

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1: Negative contact.
0: 10-4-2-8-1-R, 1833.

0: You know, you got a Jackie Rowell behind you in the pickup, so you'll have another EMT on scene. How's it looking?
1: Ten four.

0: Byron, go ahead.
1: For you at Pier, the rendezvous driver wants to know where you would like them to meet you.
0: Have them meet us at the Pier hangar.
1: At the Avera Pier hangar?
0: Copy.
1: Will do. Thank you.
0: 31 minutes out.
1: Copy. 31 minutes out.

0: You guys getting ready to go, Richie?
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0: Okay, traffic is clear from both ways. You're good to go.

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1: Thanks for you as well.
2: I'll be out at Dollar General.
1: 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Thanks.